The only thing that could be bad is to take it too seriously. In other words, if you take the fundamental idea that the whole universe, all its forms, all the forms of biology, all

0: to the beat of the drum. We're gonna bang to the beat of the drum. But come on, we're gonna bang to the beat of the drum. We're gonna bang to the beat of the drum. But come on, we're gonna bang to the beat of the drum. We're gonna bang to the beat of the drum. But come on, we're gonna bang to the beat of the drum.
1: Edit.